animal is a testimony God. Because what God gives you to March, you want to beg, you want to join me, baby. March 2024. 2024, you're wrong for me, Misha. 21 out of 16 years. Along of filming the 2024 to my journey for you. Oh, Josh, you made it to my journey for you. Along of the local initial. In a guinea, and like a nothing by yellow, no one to be a team. You are more what's okay. Don't get there, you be tell our goal. Let's see, I'm with you. I'm with you. 2025, along of you, but you can share in my year. What is put on oil for? You need to have to cut it. Not your other work on that. Calling a deleter for 11 years. Me 2025. Along with Paddy Lane, I was in Lane in 2025. Me back on the 2026. And the money alone to the only new pay, no, no, no, no, no, no, no, no, no, no, no, no, no, no, no, no, no, no, no, no, no, no, no, no, no, no, no, no, no, no, no, no, no, no, no, no, no, no, no, no, no, no, no, no, no, no, no, no, no, no, no, no, and God has been faithful. God has been faithful. Oh, share for me, oh. We got on the December movie. I do have a remote on you. We got on the March 7-7. We Moria Anuba. Moria Anuba, because join here, work for with the episode when we talk about the very thing you want to do. To the one to talk about the end, you're down, Modigo. We put our marriage in Jano. In Jano, we get it up on the Monday. You know what for me, the testimony you pay? I don't connect you up. When you collaborate with me, when you collaborate with me, take a worry. You want to have to work for one. Don't you be in my pay? Don't you need to be a little bit of a dime? Me, no problem, you call one your job, Babami. Me, no problem, you call one your job. Let me,

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I think that I am. 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I'm going to call you. This is cool. Lati Musikoni here. Musikoni. Long show, but it's all there, Lulu. 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

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life, she writes. And if so, I lay at the near the law, what about me if it don't know who called Jesus? And why would they feel it? And yet, I told you that I should be a little joke. No one called Jesus, but Christy, by day, Christy, no one called me. Christy, let it go down. And it don't damn you, shepherd. And it don't damn you, shepherd. And it don't damn you, shepherd. And it don't damn you, shepherd. And it don't damn you, shepherd. And it don't damn And I'm going to sit in Baradarada. And that's it, you are here, I get it. So, my friend, I love you. You better shut the door, tell me, tell me, come on, you know. You better know yourself, I must have talked to you, I'm the only one. You know, I must have been a little bit. But then, if I don't find it, they are dry, no way. But boy, I'll be telling you, Baradara, for sure, no, Lara. But by the end, it's all right, you are Lara. Then, for just, oh, I love you, you know, I'm glad I don't share to you. 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
0: She said I need iron in my food for my brain to grow well.
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2: To the best, but we don't need to make up. Nobody believes in me. So I stopped listening for them too. 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

0: Stewards PNC Alamadi Branch presents our Stewardship Annual Congress Report 2026. Your Professor Ibrahim Oyagba, Chairman Alal Fabrication Authority, will be there to deliver lecture on the theme Strengthening Leadership for Greater Impact in the Digital Age on Sunday, 12th of July 2026 at Alamadi Central Mosque in Nala Street, Moshalashi Boston, Alamadi Lagos. 10 AM prompts. Keynote speaker is Professor Latif Andikilani, Patrol Mogaza Group of Schools. Special guest of honors, Alhaj Bola Agbola, Ghana ATDG, Radio Nigeria, Captain Henry Olawale Oki, retired airline pilot, Dr. Bisimila Adeku, consultant in the Agbogbo General Hospital, Lagos State, Musa Kala Abude, Chief Imam, Akon Majid, Horashi, Chairman, Legal Imam and Scholars, and Lagos State, and other speaking invited dignitaries. 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

se wa lanfani n lo se koko n lo se pataki Bond FM la wa 92.97 of Gero Nigeria. Don't be pain. Hey, you're a solo. You're a big, big. 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

0: announces another set of basic courses in broadcast presentation, broadcast production, broadcast journalism, broadcast engineering, digital marketing, digital studio management, information and communication technology from August 10 to September 18, 2026. Lectures hold Monday to Friday from 9 a.m. for 6 weeks. Prospective candidates must be degree or HND holder. School cert holder with credits in 5 subjects, including English language, may be considered. Admission form can be obtained at the National Broadcast Academy, 1A Adekunle Fajiwe Ikeja, GRA Lagos. 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

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Admission form can be obtained at the National Broadcast Academy, 1A Adekunle Fajinwe Ikeja, GRA Lagos. 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

Onyamana Genti. 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

churches in England, they doubt me. Now they don't sabi any word. This is not a crowd. Warrior thing. Back yourself. Even when you stand alone, especially in the and you don't feel, we are you. Embrace your own. Back yourself on speed.ng and you can use my promo code, Big Carla.

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Lectures held Monday to Friday from 9 a.m. for 6 weeks. Prospective candidates must be degree or HND holder. School set holder with credit in 5 subjects, including English language, may be considered. Admission form can be obtained at the National Broadcast Academy, 1A Adekunle Fajinway, Ikeja, GRA Lagos. For further information, call 0805-307-8029 or 0803-394-1805. 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
0: Yati besare.